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1: So if you've noticed a lot of pink sports shoes on the pitch at the World Cup, you're not imagining things. 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
1: So if you've noticed a lot of pink sports shoes on the pitch at the World Cup, you're not imagining things. 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
1: So if you've noticed a lot of pink sports shoes on the pitch at the World Cup, you're not imagining things. 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
2: Is everybody here? 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Welcome to the Life 100.3 Retro Show. No awards, no accolades, no radio legacy here. Just the music. And the music is the foundation for like everything that came after, right? The music is why we celebrate. Come on. Today on the show, I bring you Era Champion. I would love to interview him right now. Haven't seen him for 30 years. I remember when... Oh, never mind. Okay, Cindy Morgan on the show. And early, early Audio Adrenaline. That's today's music tease. Just trying to hook you. Now phone a friend and get them listening. Say, hey friend, I'm doing you a favor. Turn on Life 100.3 or turn on the live stream because the retro show is happening right now. That's what a friend would do. The retro show is on the air everywhere. Michael W. Smith won awards. He's made a name for himself. He's kept his nose clean. Very important. Smitty's secret ambition on the Life Retro Show.

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0: Life 100.3, Let the Wind Blow, the 31st studio album by the Imperials, released in 85, is their first album on Word Records, song written by David Martin. All right, let's grab an interview, and at the time, Paul Smith was singing with the Imperials.
1: And I kind of went to the head of the student union at that time, and I said, you know, have you ever thought about maybe having some contemporary Christian acts in? Mm-hmm. And he said, well, he said, no, I think that'd be a good idea, but you would have to do it. You would have to act as the promoter. So I said, okay. So I booked the Imperials, Andre Crouch, Second Chapter Vax, and Barry McGuire. I had my several great names. Later on, Sherman and Terry, several groups like that. And, you know, Love Song back then, you know, they came through, Chuck Gerard. So I was the promoter, and I did that, Waco and in Waco and Austin and a couple of other places. And
0: Paul Smith joining up with the Imperials. Okay, we are on a quick break, and we are coming back with Polar Boy.
2: It certainly is a big bun.
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And that's where we found Deer and Rhodes. 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

0: Life 100.3, digging on the retro bones with Rebecca St. James, me without you. This is a great interview clip of her career beginnings. Times were tough. We've heard the story. We've seen the movie. God was faithful. Check it out.
1: Coming to America from Australia and, doing that as a teenager was pretty challenging. My sister was actually born in the U.S. and there's seven of us kids. And we went through a living by faith time when we first moved to America. And my dad didn't have a job. He lost his job soon after we moved. And so it was like kind of culture shock, and then don't have a job, don't have an income, seven kids in the family, no car, no furniture, you know. It was really pretty dire at one stage. And what we did, we just sat on the floor and prayed as a family and asked for God to provide and saw miracles happen. Like sometimes the same day that we would pray for stuff, groceries would show up in our door, or somebody would lend us their car, you know, for as long as we needed it. Just really random, but not random stuff. Like, God is doing this because we just prayed, and we, you know, we see his hand directly. So that in some ways, you know, that happened 14, 15 years old for me. And I started singing full-time at 16. And it really gave me something to sing about because, you know, I've seen the power of God, and it gave me a message to share.
0: Rebecca St. James, man, great testimony. Scott Jackson's here with you. We've got so much more to give you.
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Scott Jackson and you with the sensational 70s, the awesome 80s, and the nifty 90s. That's the way we play it Saturday morning. You know, Eric Champion is one of my favorites. You knew that. I sat with him in a Nashville bar watching another band back in 1997. I can't remember who we watched, but Eric had just moved to Nashville at the time of this album, trying to figure out how to get on the I-65 from the Gulch. He never seemed like a Nashville guy to me. Anywho, he moved back to Florida, but during his time living in the Music City, he recorded this one, Dress Me Up, on the Retro Show.

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0: back. It's our Father's Day celebration. We salute all of our great dads today.
1: Hey, everybody out there. This is Ernie Haas. I want to say to all the dads, all the pops, all the grandpas, Happy Father's Day.
0: That's Ernie Haas. He and the

to be just like you. That's Chosen Road. And now for our Southern Gospel headlines of the week. WSM radio host Bill Cody has passed. He was on WSMAM Nashville for more than three decades. Bill welcomed listeners each morning on Coffee, Country, and Cody. Bill's voice

0: The Isaacs with I Have a Father Who Can. Many of our Southern gospel groups are family groups that travel and minister with their father. Richard Hisong has some words of praise for his dad, Dale.
1: I feel very blessed that I grew up in a Christian home, and I feel very blessed that my dad, Dale Hisong, was my father. There was never a time that I couldn't go to him and ask him questions. There's not a time now, at the age of 43, that I can't call him and say, Dad, what do you think about this? And he'll always give me some great advice, some great godly Christian advice. You know, I grew up as a pastor's kid, and then over the last 30 years now, 30

new savior. Do you recognize that theme music? Father Knows Best was an American sitcom starring Robert Young, Jane Wyatt, Eleanor Donahue, Billy Gray, and Lauren Chapin. The series started on radio in 1949 and then aired as a television show for 6 seasons and 203 episodes. Father Knows Best follows the lives of the Andersons, a middle-class family living in the town of Springfield. As the show's name implies,

going on where all the donations from today will go to support the wonderful folks at Envisage Pregnancy Services, along with a barbecue and performances from a live band. Young kids can even get involved with their kids zone that has a bouncy castle, face paint, and more. It's truly an event you will not want to miss. So, what are you waiting for? Head on over here and stop by our booth to see us. We've got merchandise here for purchase, including our new women's t-shirt,

0: Need to breathe with the long surrender, and that title alone is a great reminder that faith is often a journey, not a sprint, but sometimes the biggest battles we face are the ones no one else can see, the doubts, the fears, the struggles we wrestle with behind closed doors. But hey, here's the good news. We do not have to fight them alone. And Josiah Queen brings that beautifully and honestly with Demons, a reminder that freedom is found in Christ and darkness does not get the final word. Here he is. It's Josiah Queen with Demons in at number 18 on Life 100.3.
1: Oh.

number 17. That was CC Winans with Worthy of It All, and I've got a feeling that's a future number one. And hey, when you stop and think about all that God has done, praise becomes a pretty natural response. But what I love about this next song is how personal it really feels, because sometimes faith is not about having every answer. It's actually about trusting God one step at a time, even when you cannot see the whole picture. And Samantha Ebert captures that perfectly in 41. It's a heartfelt reminder that God is present, He's faithful, and working even in the middle of life's uncertainties. Here she is. It's Samantha Ebert rolling into the number 16 spot with 41 on this week's Top 20 Songs of the Week.

0: That was Elevation Rhythm with Wash, rolling into the number 15 spot. And speaking of Elevation Rhythm, lead singer Nate Diaz recently shared the story behind how Wash came to be and the message they hoped listeners would take away from it.
1: I did not like Wash when I first heard it, and I feel like an idiot now. The original demo for Wash, it was just like keys and a vocal, and I was just like, it sounded like

0: counting them down. 20, 19, 15, 18. Wait a second. And you thought counting backwards was easy. Don't worry. We'll get it figured out. The top 20 songs of the week with Michael Onley on Life 100.3.
1: Number 11.

Coming in at number 10, it's Joshua Ali with You Made It. And sometimes the most powerful songs come from the most difficult seasons of life. When artists are willing to be honest about their struggles, it creates space for others to find hope too. And speaking of just that, Jamie McDonald, she recently opened up about a very similar

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2: I used to think grace was a ladder every single

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And there is something comforting about a song like that. 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
1: Unspoken brings encouragement, honesty, and hope with Walk With Me. 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
1: Funerals can be just as creative as a wedding.
2: So how are they doing it in New Zealand?
1: Well, when planning for a funeral, there's so many options to choose from.
2: And a lot of pressure and it's a tough one.
1: Yeah, well, especially if you're putting your will together. I didn't realize how many questions there were. Like, how would you like this done? Or
2: oh, boy.
1: Yeah. All right. So in New Zealand, there's a funeral home that's added a new option. It's called their last ride service for motorcycle enthusiasts.
2: Oh, really?
1: So what they've done is they've built a motorcycle hearse.
2: Oh. Why hasn't this happened so far?
1: I have no idea.
2: This just makes sense.
1: Yeah, so you've got the motorcycle and then you've got the sidecar part.
2: Oh,
1: that's the part that carries
2: you. That's where you're going to go on your final ride.
1: Exactly, on the last ride.
2: Wow.
1: Yeah.
2: That's pretty cool.
1: Yeah, it's kind of genius, especially if you're into motorcycles, why not?
2: Well, usually, you know, this whole deal is a slow procession.
1: Mm-hmm.
2: You know, you're driving very slowly and that, and I wonder, like, you could just give her a little bit.
1: Why not? It's a Harley Davidson that they customized.
2: So it's going to be a little loud.
1: So it's got some noise. It's got the rumble.
2: It isn't going to wake you up, that's for sure.
1: But, no.
2: You're long gone.
1: This is a pretty cool option.
2: Like if you're, you know, you're grieving, you're mourning, this just might help you through that.
1: It might put a smile.
2: This is a brilliant idea.
1: I want to
2: see it. I
1: want to see it in action.
2: Yeah.
1: So anyways, how about the motorcycle hearse? And that's some stuff you didn't know.

0: characters?
1: Yes. So they're going to take some of the members of the cast of The Chosen into the wilderness, have some outdoor challenges.
0: Wow.
1: And have deeper conversations about faith and life.
0: Hmm.
1: And I think it's going to

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1: Have you ever thought your pastor preached a little long on a Sunday?
2: Well, here's one pastor who went for a world record. So it may have happened to you. You're sitting in church and pastor's preaching away and you're thinking, all right, wrap it up. Going a little too long.
1: Yeah.
2: Well, nothing like Matthew Olson, who just set a Guinness World Record for the longest sermon.
1: Wow.
2: He preached through the entire Bible, one sitting.
1: Boom. No way. How long did that take?
2: Revelation and final chapter. It was like,
1: that was it.
2: Bow your heads, close your eyes. No, I don't know what he did after he was done, but he started May 30th.
1: Okay.
2: And then he preached through the Bible for 96 hours straight.
1: What?
2: Right through.
1: So he didn't sleep or eat during that time?
2: No, he only took brief breaks. So he was done June 4th. And wow. Under the Guinness Book of World Record rules, he was allowed a 5-minute break every 60 minutes of talking.
1: No way.
2: That's right.
1: So 5 minutes to take that little breather, maybe wet the whistle.
2: God was helping him, though. His voice gave out after 12 hours, but he recovered.
1: That's incredible.
2: And the sermon was live streamed throughout.
1: Huh.
2: So if a pastor can preach 96 hours straight through the Bible, today you can spend a few minutes in God's word. It might not
1: break too.
2: A world record, but it might change your world.
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0: Life 100.3, Let the Wind Blow. The 31st studio album by the Imperials, released in 85, is their first album on Word Records. Song written by David Martin. All right, let's grab an interview. And at the time, Paul Smith was singing with the Imperials.
1: And I kind of went to the head of the student union at that time, and I said, you know, have you ever thought about maybe having some contemporary Christian acts in? Mm-hmm. And he said, well, he said, no, I think that'd be a good idea, but you would have to do it. You would have to act as the promoter. So I said, okay. So I booked the Imperials, Andre Crouch, Second Chapter of Acts, and Barry McGuire. I had by several.
2: Great name.
1: Later on, Sherman and Terry, several groups like that. And, you know, Love Song back then, you know, they came through. Chuck Gerard. So I was the promoter, and I did that, Waco and in Waco and Austin and a couple of other places. And
0: Paul Smith joining up with the Imperials. Okay, we are on a quick break, and we are coming back with Polar Boy.
3: It certainly is a big bun.
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0: Life 100.3, digging on the retro bones with Rebecca St. James, me without you. This is a great interview clip of her career beginnings. Times were tough. We've heard the story. We've seen the movie. God was faithful. Check it out.
1: Coming to America from Australia and, doing that as a teenager was pretty challenging. My sister was actually born in the U.S. and there's seven of us kids. And we went through a living by faith time when we first moved to America. And my dad didn't have a job. He lost his job soon after we moved. And so it was like kind of culture shock, and then don't have a job, don't have an income, seven kids in the family, no car, no furniture, you know. It was really pretty dire at one stage. And what we did, we just sat on the floor and prayed as a family and asked for God to provide and saw miracles happen. Like sometimes the same day that we would pray for stuff, groceries would show up in our door, or somebody would lend us their car, you know, for as long as we needed it. Just really random, but not random stuff. Like, God is doing this because we just prayed, and we, you know, we see his hand directly. So that in some ways, you know, that happened 14, 15 years old for me. And I started singing full-time at 16. And it really gave me something to sing about because, you know, I've seen the power of God and it gave me a message to share.
0: Rebecca St. James, man, great testimony. Scott Jackson's here with you. We've got so much more to give you.
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Scott Jackson and you with the sensational 70s, the awesome 80s, and the nifty 90s. That's the way we play it Saturday morning. You know, Eric Champion is one of my favorites. You knew that. I sat with him at a Nashville bar watching another band back in 1997. I can't remember who we watched, but Eric had just moved to Nashville at the time of this album, trying to figure out how to get on the I-65 from the Gulch. He never seemed like a Nashville guy to me. Anywho, he moved back to Florida, but during his time living in the Music City, he recorded this one, Dress Me Up, on the Retro Show.

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1: Charlie Peacock, man, with his own music and writing for Amy and producing Switchfoot and Avalon, he was like just on fire in the 90s. There's nothing he couldn't do. Is he still producing? Is he still anybody know if he's producing? That would be awesome. I'd like to do that. Okay, people, it's time for a quick snack, and then I'm off. Next week, we're going to be listening to For Him.
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1: Mylon and Broken Heart. And my go-to song for the retro show, this is like an anthem for me. It fires me up before every show. Michael Sweet on his own. That's next week on the Life Retro Show. And that, ladies and gentlemen, wraps it up.

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0: 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We are messengers, faith, hope, love. It's Mike Poirier. For many kids, it's one more week to go until summer break, and then it's a season that feels a little lighter, maybe sleep in a little more, enjoy longer evenings. The most important thing, though, is rest after a busy season. And see, rest, it's biblical. God even rested on the seventh day. And it's a gift that he provides to each and every one of us. So as summer begins, don't just fill it up. Make sure you take the time to enjoy it, be present, and let yourself rest. Because slowing down is something where God meets us most clearly.
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1: 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In a loud voice they were saying, "Worthy is the Lamb who was slain to receive power and wealth and wisdom and strength and honor and glory and praise." 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

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It's Mike Poirier. 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

The Street Team is on the road today, and it's a fun event. They're at Youth Unlimited. They're hosting their Sport Court Grand Opening at the Bridge Youth Center in Peterborough. It runs until 3 o'clock this afternoon. 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

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The Barry Bay Cats are back in action this afternoon, hosting the London Majors. 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

on Sirius Christian Superstation Life 100.3, Colton Dixon, Love I Have for You. It's Mike Poirier, and that song is a great reminder of how God meets us right where we are, even when we don't have it all together, but right in the middle of the messy.

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Today's word of life comes from Revelation 5:12. In a loud voice, they were saying, "Worthy is the Lamb who was slain to receive power and wealth and wisdom and strength and honor and glory and praise." 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

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Toby Mac, Lord, it feels good. It's Mike Poirier, and you'll want to tune into the Get Up and Go show next week. 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

407, well, happy Father's Day. It's likely a weekend full of barbecues and bad dad jokes. Well, at least at our place, right? Here's We Are Messengers on Life 100.3.

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Crowder, good God almighty. It's Mike Poirier. We're not going to be in a good mood every day. 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

0: At number 19, that was Need to Breathe with The Long Surrender. And that title alone is a great reminder that faith is often a journey, not a sprint, but sometimes the biggest battles we face are the ones no one else can see. The doubts, the fears, the struggles we wrestle with behind closed doors. But hey, here's the good news. We do not have to fight them alone. And Josiah Queen brings that beautifully and honestly with Demons, a reminder that freedom is found in Christ and darkness does not get the final word. Here he is. It's Josiah Queen with Demons in at number 18 on Life 100.3.
1: Oh.

0: second, and you thought counting backwards was easy. 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

0: Love's Elevation Rhythm with Wash, rolling into the number 15 spot. And speaking of Elevation Rhythm, lead singer Nate Diaz recently shared the story behind how Wash came to be and the message they hoped listeners would take away from it.
1: I did not like Wash when I first heard it, and I feel like an idiot now. The original demo for Wash, it was just like keys and a vocal, and I was just like, this sounds like Full House.

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2: Number 13.

At number 13, that was Ryan Stevenson with This I Know. And there is something reassuring about having a faith that stays steady no matter what season you are in. Because life changes. We know that.

Coming in at number 10, it's Joshua Alley with You Made It. And sometimes the most powerful songs come from the most difficult seasons of life. When artists are willing to be honest about their struggles, it creates space for others to find hope too. And speaking of just that, Jamie McDonald, she recently opened up about

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That was Blanca and Ryan Ellis with I'm Yours. And that song is such a beautiful reminder of what surrender really looks like. Placing your life, your plans, and your future into God's hands. Because when you do that, something amazing happens. Worry begins to fade. Peace begins to grow, and your heart naturally shifts towards worship. And that's exactly where this next song lands.

And number two, that was Mercy Me with Make It Well. And there is something comforting about a song like that. Trusting God, even when you do not have all the answers. But as we head deeper into June,

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1: We are so close to number one, but let's take a quick break for the pick hit of the week.
2: Unspoken brings encouragement, honesty, and hope with Walk With Me. It is a heartfelt reminder that God does not just show up for the big moments. He wants to be part of the everyday ones too. And this song, it is uplifting, it's reassuring, and full of faith, because whether you

0: And there you have it, your new number one song this week. It's Katie Nicole with Have Your Way. But before we close out this week's top 20, let's take one look back at your top five. In at number five, it's Matthew West with Good. Coming in at number four, it's Andrew Rip with I'd Do It Again. Coming in at number three, it's Mercy Me with Make It Well. In at number two, it's Chandler Moore with God, I'm Just Grateful. And your brand new number one, it's Katie Nicole with Have Your Way. Hey, as you head into this weekend, enjoy the first day of summer tomorrow, along with Father's Day. Make memories with the people you love and keep your eyes fixed on Jesus. Continue to walk in faith. Love others well and trust that God is leading your steps. Hey, I'm Michael Lally. It has been a pleasure, and I pray that you have a wonderful rest of your weekend, and I'll see you next week right here on Life 100.3.
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1: now real you're going life into the wilderness.
0: Yeah, before when you're there on the set, the director could say cut, and if it wasn't great,
2: we'll do it again.
0: Try it over. There's nothing like that. Look, can we try, you know, crossing that crevasse on a rope made of vines again? Guys, we didn't

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1: Have you ever thought your pastor preached a little long on a Sunday?
2: Well, here's one pastor who went for a world record. So it may have happened to you. You're sitting in church and pastor's preaching away and you're thinking, all right, wrap it up. Going a little too long.
1: Yeah.
2: Well, nothing like Matthew Olson, who just set a Guinness World Record for the longest sermon.
1: Wow.
2: He preached through the entire Bible, one sitting.
1: Boom. No way. How long did that take?
2: Revelation and final chapter. It was like,
1: that was it.
2: Bow your heads, close your eyes. No, I don't know what he did after he was done, but he started May 30th.
1: Okay.
2: And then he preached through the Bible for 96 hours straight.
1: What?
2: Right through.
1: So he didn't sleep or eat during that time?
2: No, he only took brief breaks. So he was done June 4th. And wow. Under the Guinness Book of World Record rules, he was allowed a 5-minute break every 60 minutes of talking.
1: No way.
2: That's right.
1: So 5 minutes to take that little breather, maybe yeah. Wet the whistle.
2: God was helping him, though. His voice gave out after 12 hours, but he recovered.
1: That's incredible.
2: And the sermon was live streamed throughout.
1: Huh.
2: So if a pastor could preach 96 hours straight through the Bible, today you could spend a few minutes in God's Word. It might not
1: break
2: a world record, but it might change your world.
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Psalm 100 verse 4 says, "Enter his gates with thanksgiving and his courts with praise. 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